93 KWIN. 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He came out and said, no, that's not happening. He's not going to retire. Apparently, he tested retirement and did not like it.

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1: Where you at?
0: At the house with it, watching Santa's.
1: Who you with?
0: On the couch with my favorite Santa. I was about to, but you convinced us. Should I decorate her walls or log off the Pinterest? Never too late to meditate on emotional

0: Did you see that Eminem came out and said that he is willing to support his ex, Kim Mathers, in covering her costs of rehab for as long as she needs? Like, he wants her to go for as long as she can to get sober. It's pretty cool. He's honing up on this, man. Young Miami on K-Win.
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0: 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We have a ton of things that we're going to get to, but we're going to kick things off with a big I told you so. 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
8: Again? 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
7: Crazy.
0: This time, she's basically giving him an ultimatum. She wants him to stop doing something. 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
7: I mean, I'll give it an attempt, but in the moment, it's hard.
0: He's going to paint the picture. 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
2: Yes.
0: The wait is over. 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
1: All right, y'all. Artino Cochino Radio producer Matt, his wife has threatened to leave him if he does this one thing again. And knowing Matt, he will do it again.
0: I probably will.
1: Listen to that. He knows.
0: I just know myself.
1: His wife has said, I will leave you, and you're saying you'll do it again. What is the thing?
0: Road rage in front of my kids. When my kids are in the car, my wife, I know it's bad. So, like, I get in the car and I have this mindset of, like, just be cool, Matt, just be cool. And then I'll be driving, and there's some a-hole that's driving in the left lane slow or, like, gets over for no reason. Just something to set me off a little bit. And then I'll drive by and I flip them the finger. It's just a natural thing that I do. And, you know, sometimes they get kind of pissed, and I realize how dangerous that could be because you have no idea who has a gun in the car or whatever. I always turn back to my kids and be like, that was a mistake. Daddy should not have done that. And my son is almost driving age, which is crazy. So, like, I'm trying to set a good example for him, but I'm doing horribly at it. So she said, if you ever do that again when we're on a road trip together and the kids are in the car, we're done.
1: Does she mean it? Like,
0: I don't know how she meant it. She was pretty mad at the time, but, you know, she calmed down.
2: But see, you're not taking her serious.
0: I do take her serious.
1: And if you know it's bad, you're admitting that it's bad. Why not actually work on it?
0: I don't know. I just get so mad. I don't know what it is, but I just, when people do stupid things on the road, I get pissed.
2: But even the stuff that you were saying didn't seem that bad because they were driving slow. But I'm like, what is slow? Because I feel like you drive fast.
0: I do drive fast.
2: So then that would be you
0: insane. Especially like if I'm on like a two.
1: You're on edge a lot.
0: Especially when I'm driving because I'm like in high alert. And the other day I pulled out of a parking lot. You know, sometimes you're parked in a space, but you go forward because there's an open space in front of you. You can just go around that way. So that's what I try to do. But this other car was coming down that lane and almost hit me. But I stopped in time and I was like, whoa, my bad, my bad. And he gave me like the biggest mean mug look, like, what are you doing? I was like, well, bro, and I flipped him off. And then he's like flipping me off and I'm driving behind him. We pulled into a parking lot together, both got out of the car screaming at each other.
1: That's
0: at Ross.
2: That's annoying.
0: And then I went in and bought $20 Nikes.
2: I think I'm on your wife's side.
3: I just don't know why you're so dumb, Serena.
0: I don't know.
1: People like, you were the one in the wrong. You're not supposed to.
0: I know, but
1: them.
0: Then I like said, my bad, bro. Put the hands up, like tried to like, you know, say I'm sorry, and then he was still giving me a look, so then I flipped him off, and then he flipped me back off, and then it led to a whole thing.
1: But going to flipping him off is just so aggressive. Like, if you were in the wrong, of course, he's going to feel some type of way because you guys almost hit.
0: Yeah.
1: So his emotions are up, and so why not just let him cool off?
3: And let him hit your van. You act like it's nice.
0: It was the Camry. It's a nicer car.
1: Okay, so Anthony is on the line, listener of ours. He checks in all the time. I guess his wife gave him an ultimatum.
3: Oh, damn.
1: Dudes out here just messing up their marriages.
0: It's about TikTok.
1: We're going to talk to Anthony next and see what happened.
4: 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It's Tino Cochino Radio on

0: So we're talking about ultimatums. Has your partner ever given you one? Our producer Matt just revealed that his wife has threatened to leave him if he ever shows road rage in front of his kids again. He said he probably will, so that's cool.
1: Oh my God.
2: I'll keep you updated.
0: Let's talk to Anthony, man. Your lady gave you an ultimatum, like about what?
3: I think mostly it's my spending habits, dude. If it's not TikTok auctions, it's Dick's Sporting Goods.
4: What do you buy on TikTok?
3: TikTok auctions has everything. Shoes, all kinds of stuff.
0: Do you ever like try and flip the stuff you buy, or you just keep it for you?
3: Unfortunately, I keep everything because it's like, oh, I got a good deal on it.
1: That's why.
4: But do you ever buy her anything? Maybe that's the problem.
3: All the time.
1: What's her problem?
3: I don't know. It's because she's not materialistic like that, and I like to spend money, and I think it drives her a little bit crazy. I'm going to find myself on the couch pretty soon.
0: Maybe TikTok auction has a nice couch.
2: There you go.
0: Right?
2: A futon?
0: That could be a thing.
3: Ooh. I just bought something this morning.
1: Oh, my God.
0: What'd you get this morning?
3: I bought my kids some baseball sunglasses.
0: God forbid you're a good dad, right?
3: That's what I'm saying, man.
0: So there's a list that came out. It's brutally honest truths about marriage. Mine didn't work, so I don't know if I can answer this.
2: But you experienced marriage.
0: Serena is currently married. Matt is currently married. Let's run the currently. We'll see how long that lasts. We're going to we'll share this with them, and we'll see if they agree or disagree. Next, you can play along.
5: You know what they say. Go big or go home. Well, guess what? K-Win ain't going home. K-Win is going big.
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9: 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Enjoy.

0: Tay win.
1: Brutally honest truths about marriage. I'm going to share these, and then we'll start with Serena, and then Matt, you follow. Tell me if you agree or disagree, okay? Serena, okay. You've been married how long?
2: 4 years.
1: But in total, been together with your husband?
2: Like 13 years.
3: And then happily?
2: 13 years.
1: Every time.
0: Oh, yeah, Jesus Christ.
1: Matt, you've been with your wife?
4: Been with her almost 20, married 17.
1: All right, here we go. Number one.
0: Jesus.
1: Have sex often, not only for pleasure, but as a reminder that you chose each other.
2: I mean, I think it's a good rule to have, but realistically, it doesn't happen too often with the kids.
3: I told you, I'm not crazy.
1: All right, here. This ties into number two. Put your partner first before your friends, even your family. Serena?
2: Oh, yeah. I think that's very important because you guys are the ones that make the decisions together in your household.
1: Matt, I know you don't like your family, so this one's easy.
4: Yeah, I put my wife before everybody.
3: Oh, my God.
4: Except my cat. Cat's number one.
3: All right.
2: Oh, my gosh.
1: Number three, ego destroys more marriages than cheating ever could.
2: Yes.
4: Yeah, ego kills everything in life.
1: What about this?
3: Thanks for that, Matt.
1: Flirting.
4: You're welcome.
1: Flirting should not end after marriage. Keep reminding them why you chose them.
2: That is a good one. And like I said, I think sometime this week that I could be better at like the texting and like flirts and stuff like that.
4: Yeah, sometimes my wife will walk by and just like kind of graze her hand against certain things on my body. And
3: your wife will do that?
4: That's pretty hot.
3: Oh,
4: yes.
3: That's good.
1: If there is time for everything else, you would think that the physical is something like, how is that lost?
3: Bro. I know this is completely different, but I was watching this video and this guy said that people working out wise, like, you know, being fit, he said that people will make excuses because they don't have time, but they have time, but they just might not like what that time is. And I was like, oh,
1: so basically, I feel like the video probably explained it better.
4: Yeah, can you see it again, stuttering all over the place?
5: Coming up next.
1: For all my ladies out there, think about this for a second. I saw this video on TikTok, and it was interesting to me. I never really think about it. Like, when I wear certain things, I'm just like, if I like it, I like it, whatever.
2: Mm-hmm.
1: But this TikTok is going viral, and it's women basically saying what shoes men should not wear.
3: Oh,
2: okay.
3: Crocs.
1: We'll see if Serena agrees or not. Next.
0: Okay, win.

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2: Okay, Win. So what's a sneaker that men should not wear? Can you think of one, like top of mind, Serena?
3: I mean, I don't know if it's considered a sneaker, but I really do hate Crocs. I do.
2: Crocs better not be considered a sneaker. That's just a shoe.
4: Yeah, I that's think. Just
5: do a, Crocs
4: that's
5: make
4: a
5: slip, sneakers?
4: That's a damn slipper.
2: Let's listen to what ladies have to say.
6: On clouds. On clouds. Do not be wearing on clouds.
7: Black forces, because you're going to rob me.
8: No Walmart shoes. It has to be branded.
9: No black Air Force for me. It reminds me of, like, working at McDonald's.
10: Any type of dunks.
11: Chucks.
12: He better not pull up in, like, some boots or anything. Unless the outfit was good.
2: It's so funny because it really just depends on who you are. Like, there's certain things that if I wore it, people would look at me like, look at this clown.
5: Oh, my God.
2: If Drake wore it, they'd be like, oh, my God, the fashion sense of the Six God is just next level.
5: Yeah. Right? Yeah.
2: Different people can pull off different things.
3: Yeah, and I love my husband in Chucks. Like,
13: what do
3: I
13: you
3: like
13: hate
3: Chucks.
13: Your husband wearing shoes-wise?
3: Well, Crocs, man. I
2: Besides
3: hate Crocs.
2: Crocs.
3: Those are his, like, that's like his shoe.
2: That's all he wears. Like,
5: oh my God.
2: I bought the, I don't know the actual name because I don't be knowing. I just buy stuff that I like. What are they called, Nicasio? The Lorax looking Air Force One? The furry one?
5: Oh, yeah. The one you can give it a haircut?
2: That's what I need to do. I bought them, but they're so furry and I put them on and I feel like, oh, they look stupid, but I feel like they look cool. But yeah, I need to, like, I need to find someone to actually cut them.
5: That's funny.
13: Do you need a brush to brush it out?
2: If anyone wants to cut my shoes, hair, DM me.
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0: So how often do you need to clean everyday items? Let's see what you guys are doing and not doing.
2: Oh, no.
0: For your phone, it says you should clean it daily.
3: I don't clean it daily. I do clean it, I would say, like three times a week at least, though.
0: So. Like, really? What are we talking about? Yeah. Like, you're talking about just cleaning the screen? Or like,
3: no, I get like the disinfected wipe, and I like...
2: I don't think I've ever cleaned my phone.
0: I don't do that. Honestly, like, up until I... When I get a new case, because I'll take the case off and see all the lint and dirt, and I'm like, oh, my God.
2: Yeah, it's nasty in there.
0: Computer mouse? I don't... I guess I...
4: Who uses a mouse?
0: I use a mouse every day in here in the radio station, but like at home... I rarely even use my computer anymore. I do everything on my phone.
2: How do you like doing that? It's such a small little typing space.
0: I do love it. That's why I can't wait for the new flip iPhone.
3: Mm-hmm.
0: Like, that's going to be dope.
3: I edit like on my phone, and I tried to do it on my computer the other day. I'm like, oh, it should be faster. It took me so long, and I ended up just doing everything on my phone again.
0: Once you get used to it.
4: And you can go anywhere with it.
0: I mean, that's the thing.
4: Like, you can do it anywhere. You can do it at a doctor's office.
0: Your water bottle says you should clean that daily. Those stink, bro. If you don't clean them.
2: Yeah, you have to.
4: You can't just put them in a dishwasher. You have to use one of those brushes. It's so annoying.
2: I don't even do that. I just get a new one.
0: bed sheets. You should clean those weekly.
2: Yeah, my girl does that.
3: Once every 2 weeks.
0: Sofa, every 1 to 3 months. Toilet, weekly.
2: Yeah.
0: Bathtub, weekly. Makeup brushes, how often, Serena?
4: Oh,
3: maybe like once a week, once every 2 weeks. It's because I have, it's kind of easy because I have a little spray bottle that's like a cleaner and it's right next to my brushes.
0: Okay, well, this says weekly, so that's good. What about car interior?
2: Jesus.
3: I have to do that weekly because after I take my son to school, I'm just like, oh, man. Gonna go wash my car.
4: Weekly?
3: Yeah, I pay for the membership.
0: This says every 2 to 4 weeks. I'm gonna tell you right now, Matt has not cleaned the inside of his car in 2 to 4 years.
2: No, we know
0: years.
2: This.
0: That's facts.
2: We
0: found
2: this.
0: An actual piece of chicken.
3: Oh, that's gross. God.
0: A chicken breast was in the backseat of Matt's car.
2: Yeah, with the Chick-fil-A sauce on the paper plate.
4: This is why you get sick so often.
0: We'll close it with this one real quick because I feel like nobody does this. A kitchen sponge. How often do you replace it?
3: Once a week.
0: You really do? You buy a new one every week?
3: I do.
0: Matt?
2: We get them at Costco. I try to throw away as often as possible. My wife will ride those to the grave.
3: It just gets so gross.
4: It's nasty. Dude, is fans on there?
0: This says every few days you should throw away the sponge. No, like a interior like fan?
4: Like a ceiling fan?
0: No. Mine's so dusty right now.
4: Bro, it's crazy what it like accumulates. Like, it's crazy up there.
0: Oh, that's a big word for you.
2: I know.
4: It's four syllables.
0: Wow.
4: Yeah, we're moving on up.
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0: Now, obviously, we need reasoning because why would you not want your kid around family? 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
0: mean?
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1: I love my tata, but every time we're around, he's always trying to give my five-year-old son a sip of his beer. I know he's doing it jokingly, but I'm just sick of it. He does it every time. My family is very traditional, and we were taught to never say anything against our parents, especially our grandparents, but this needs to stop. How do I tell him to stop giving my son alcohol when I know he's just going to get offended?
0: If you're a traditional, then you understand this is what grandparents do. Chug, chug,
2: buckle up, baby.
0: I mean, I don't have an answer for you because you can say what you want, but we all know that the grandparent is not going to listen to you. They're stuck in their ways.
1: I would say something like, if you're that bothered by it, because it is your kid, so speak up. And sometimes you do have to, like, get a little attitude or something for them to take you serious because you're just like, oh, don't do it, ha, ha, ha. And they just, like, keep doing it. Then, yeah, stand 10 toes down and yell at this man.
2: Exactly.
0: At this man.
2: At this man, like, oh, stranger. My God. You wouldn't be here if it wasn't for that man.
0: Nicasio, thoughts?
3: I don't know. I would let my kid do it.
0: Sip the beer?
3: Yeah, I was thinking how Serena thought before I had kids, because I was like, no, there's no way. But now I'm just like, my thoughts is not with us right now, and he let me drink the beer at that age when I was when I was
1: like, take it away.
0: This is the product of it.
3: I was like 4 or 5 years old, and I cherish those moments, and so does the family.
2: Yeah,
3: and
2: but
3: so
2: think of what that did to your brain.
3: Yeah, but it was just like, you know.
0: He's laughing that you cherish that moment with your grandfather.
3: Well, she's not Mexican, so it understands.
2: Mexican. She's more Mexican than you.
3: Yeah,
2: I think so.
1: Here we go.
0: We should have a Mexican off.
3: She says tata. Ooh.
0: We have Monica on the line, and she definitely is not on board with it. We're going to let her share her thoughts on it next.
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0: wins.
1: Listener therapy is on Tino Gochino Radio. Yeah. Today we're trying to help out Estrella. She doesn't want her kid around her grandpa anymore because every time her five-year-old son is near him, he's trying to pass him a sip of beer.
2: Dang.
1: And she's like, I know he's doing it jokingly and thinks it's funny and cute, but it's every time. And honestly, I'm really getting sick of it. I don't know if I should take him around anymore. Monica, what are your thoughts?
3: I mean, honestly, it's not okay for me. I've been put in that situation where it's awkward and you kind of don't want to say anything, but then it's like you have to be firm about it. I mean, I wouldn't put them on blast in front of everybody. I would kind of like talk to them aside. If they get their feelings hurt, oh well.
1: My mom used to rub whiskey on my gums to make me go to sleep.
2: Oh, yeah, it numbs it.
3: Well, you know what? The same thing is like when the kids were teething, my parents would be like, oh, bring the tequila and, you know, rub it on their gums and they'll be fine. And it's kind of like, it puts you in that awkward stage where it's like, you don't really want to say no because they've done it to you. But it's like, no, I'm not comfortable with that.
4: I wonder if they thought it worked because the baby was just drunk and passed out.
3: I wouldn't doubt it.
1: Monica, thank you so much for the call. I really appreciate you for listening and being a part of the show today.
4: Yep.
1: Coming up next, man, tea time. Dude, Kim Kardashian just saw a big victory. She was awarded $1.
5: Yeah, baby.
1: We'll talk all about it.

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1: Yeah, I'm going to go out. I'm going to get some miles in, so I'm running. And then there's this pickup truck, a huge one. So he hits the gas and guns it. And comes inches from hitting me. The tires screeched. And I yell, WTF! And look at the guy, and he's huge. And thankfully, he was reasonable because I think he would have beat me up.
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1: Oh, that stupid truck out of here. 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And your comedy sucks, by the way.
3: 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It's at Tino Cochino. 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
2: Hola.
0: Hola, Blasa. Tell me about your man Jimmy and why you think he's cheating.
2: I don't think he's actually cheating, but I think he's in love with Serena.
3: What?
0: Wait, our Serena?
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0: First of all, phenomenal listener.
4: Yeah.
0: We call that a P1 and we love it. Who is your man? Jimmy? I don't know a Jimmy.
2: His nickname is Jarvis.
0: Jarvis. He calls every day, multiple times a day. This does make sense. Every time we talk, he gives us one word answers, but then Serena opens her mouth and he has a full blown conversation. That's crazy.
3: I can't help that I'm relatable.
2: I can't stand it because we'll be arguing and he'll say, do you know what Serena would have done?
4: Does he know that she farts?
2: And he talks about how pretty she is.
3: Oh, that's sweet.
0: It sounds like Serena likes Jarvis. Here's what I think we do. We have Serena actually call your man Jimmy.
4: Oh, dang.
3: I don't like this.
0: We're going to tell him it's for a listener appreciation thing that we're doing on the radio. And we're going to tell him he can invite one guest to come to the live event. If he picks you, nothing to worry about, because obviously you're going to be there. But if he doesn't pick you, aye. Are you ready to call Jimmy?
2: Does Serena have to call him?
3: Girl, I don't want your man.
0: Serena, this woman thinks that her man is in love with you. The least you can do is be nice to her. Jesus.
3: Just be mean to me.
4: Yeah.
0: We're calling Jimmy next on Back.

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1: Welcome back to the biggest novella to ever hit the radio. We call it Battle of the Rosas. The entire thing is fake. We act it all out, but you'll never know. Today we have Blasa on the line, and she thinks that her boyfriend Jimmy is actually attracted to our co-host Serena. Blasa, are you there?
2: Sí.
1: Okay, so Jimmy's always comparing you to Serena, saying how she would never argue with him in certain ways, and how she would do this and that, and it's starting to make you feel some type of way, no?
2: Well, yes, because he talks about her all the time.
3: This is so awkward.
1: This is what we're going to do. We're going to call Jimmy. We're going to tell him we're having a listener appreciation event. Serena's actually going to be the one to make the call. And he's going to be invited to the live event. He's going to be offered the opportunity to bring one guest. And we'll see if he chooses you or somebody else.
2: I'm nervous.
1: You should be.
3: Jimmy, it's Serena from Tino Cochino Radio.
4: Radio? Is it really you?
3: Yeah, we're doing a listener appreciation event, and I wanted to personally invite you.
4: I can't believe it. Jimmy still has it.
1: What the? Calmate, Jimmy.
5: Slow down.
1: We're all here. We're inviting you, man. We want you to come hang out with us, bro. It's a listener appreciation event. You call us like almost every day. We just want to show some love back to you, man.
4: Oh, wow. That's so cool. And Serena, it's okay. I like the way you say guac.
1: Really good reference if anyone heard the show 2 days ago. Serena, tell him about like the experience and what he's going to get.
3: Yeah, it's going to be a lot of fun. There's going to be free food, free drink, some music. It's going to be a really good time.
1: And again, all free, bro. So you can bring anybody with you. One guest, though. It can't be multiple. So just one person. Who would you like to bring?
4: I'm coming solo. Maybe I can have some dessert with Serena's later.
1: Yeah, dessert costs extra.
5: What the heck?
1: It says on our notes that you have a girlfriend, though. You don't want to bring her?
4: No, my friend. You don't bring sand to the beach.
1: Girlfriend Blasa on the line.
4: Oh, I've been set up.
3: I'm sorry, Jimmy. This wasn't my idea.
1: But she went along with it anyway.
4: He's just a celebrity crush.
2: He's not a real celebrity.
1: Hi.
2: You talk about this woman every day.
4: Because I like it, the show.
2: You know there's other people on it, right?
4: Yeah, but who likes Nicasio? He's an asshole.
1: It's true. All right, so Jimmy says it's nothing more than an innocent radio crush. Blasa says if she hears Serena said one more time that the radio is going to be thrown through a window.
5: Oh, my God.
1: Jimmy, are you going to stop listening to us? Or how do you feel now that you know your girl has an actual problem with your infatuation with Serena?
4: What time does the event start again?
1: So you still want to come to the event?
4: Well, yeah, we all want to hear Serena fart.
3: I only fart for my husband, Jimmy.
1: Oh, my God, bro. That's so gross, dude. Jimmy, this is not a real event, bro. It's not a real event. We're just doing it to see if you would show your girl some love, and clearly you have none for her.
4: No!
1: And just like that, Jimmy went from a fan to a single man. Homewrecker, Serena.
5: Jeez. I know.
3: I am not.
1: Coming up next on the show, we've got one of the biggest comedians in the world. Yes, Alfred Robles, ladies and gentlemen. He has a new special that is streaming on Hulu now. He's checking in to talk all about it. Do not move, Alfred Robles. Thanks over Tino Cochino Radio. 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
1: Yeah, I'm going to go out. I'm going to get some miles in, so I'm running. And then there's this pickup truck, a huge one. So he hits the gas and guns it. And comes inches from hitting me. The tire's screeched. And I yell, WTF! And look at the guy, and he's huge. And thankfully, he was reasonable because I think he would have beat me up.
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1: So we've been talking about making this happen, but finally we have made it happen. He's got a brand new special that just dropped on Hulu. It is called For the Culture. Ladies and gentlemen, one of my favorites, man. Welcome to the show, Alfred Robles on the check-in. What's up, man?
2: We here, bro. Thank you, man. Thank you. Dude, it's finally good to meet you, bro.
1: Dog, I've been wanting to have you on the show for so long, man. What you've been doing is just is so crazy. But I feel like it sounds cliche, but timing is everything, bro. And right now is the perfect time, man. You're on fire. You got the special. I'm glad we're able to make it happen now.
2: Yes, bro. It's perfect timing, bro. Kevin Hart's people reached out, bro, and I accepted the special. And here we are, man. My first special, and it's on Hulu and Disney, bro. Vatos and Disney, dog.
1: Dog, when you think back to, like, first starting in comedy, like, did you feel, like, ever in your mind that you have a collaboration with Disney?
2: No, bro, no. But if Blood In, Blood Out could do it, I could do it.
1: It's wild, bro, when you log on Disney now because of the collaboration. You'd be seeing some crazy stuff on the page. It used to just be, like, the animated flicks. And, yeah, now you see, like, Straight Outta Compton.
2: Yeah, bro. If they could do it, I could do it, bro.
1: Dog, before we talk any, like, business and everything like that, just how is life? How are you, man? How's Alfred?
2: Man, life is good right now, man. My life is I'm not gonna say it's perfect, but it's good. I'm feeling good. I'm taking care of myself, bro. We good, bro. You know how it is, man. I finally started going to the doctors, bro. That's where I'm at. And that's how good I'm doing, where I have my own doctor now, bro.
1: It's funny, bro. I'll be 40 in February, and my goal for the end of this year, I keep telling myself, bro, you need to go do the blood test, do the whole panel. You need to go do a body scan. You got to figure it out and get right, man.
2: Bro, I did that for the first time 2 years ago, bro. This is how Mexican I am. I took my first physical 2 years ago.
1: That's how you know you made it. The money's coming in. You can actually afford to go to the doctor. Dude, we have so much to talk about with Alfred Robles. The new special is streaming now on Hulu. Go watch that. We got more Tino Cochino Radio and more Alfred Robles next.
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0: man, super excited. Alfred Robles is on the show right now. His new special, first special, man, is streaming on Hulu. It's called For the Culture. You guys got to go check that out. Shout out to Kevin Hart's Heartbeat Productions for, you know, putting the whole thing together. Bro, you're one of the guys that goes viral all the time. Everybody sees your clips. Even if they're not following you, they're getting served these clips. How did you know that you were going to, or not how did you know, but when did you know that you had found your niche when it came to bringing people on stage, talking to them, and getting these just wild-ass stories, man?
1: It was on accident, bro. It was on accident. This guy just wanted to come up on stage and talk to me. And I go, yeah, come up. And he comes up on stage and he was telling me how his I don't think, I think his fiance was cheating on him. And he just wanted to let it go. He goes, man, I just want to tell somebody, man. And I just want to tell you. I'm like, all right, cool. My fiance is cheating. I don't know what to do. And then there, I saw how the crowd loved it, bro. I saw how the crowd loved it. And I said, you know what? I could do this everywhere I go. There's cheaters in every city, bro.
0: You become like our Mexican therapist, bro. Everybody just wants to vent now. It's like, what Alfred.
1: Yeah, yeah. And I don't know if that's a good thing or a bad thing, but I'm there for it, bro.
0: No, it's so dope to see, man. I mean, you toured with Fluffy for years, and be doing your own thing has got to be the best feeling. At what point did you know, like, all right, it's time for me to step out? Like, I appreciate everything, and you're still family, but I've got to just do my thing.
1: In 2022, we did Dodger Stadium, and that was going to be my, hey, man, thank you for everything that you've done, but I want to go on my own, bro. I started comedy because I wanted to make it, not to live someone else's life, even though it was good, you treated us good, the money was good. I want to do what I want to do, bro. And the funny thing is, I bought him a car, fool. I bought Gabriel a car, and that was my goal, was to give it to him and tell him, thank you for everything. I'm going to bounce after the Dodger Stadium show. But I had a gut feeling, stay there a little bit longer. And I had to give him the car like on a random Tuesday for no reason, bro.
0: What was the response?
1: He was all shocked. He was, why? Thank you for the car, but why, bro? It's not even my birthday. It's not nothing. And in my head, I'm all like, fool, because I wanted to leave and I just can't leave now. And I just gave it to him. And then when I left, I told him the truth. I was like, bro, you know that day when I went and I gave you a car, I wanted to leave, bro, but something in my gut says stick a little bit longer. So I stood another year, bro. But that's the reason why I bought you that car. It was a thank you for everything that you've done for me and my career and my family, bro.
0: That's super dope. I actually want to talk to you more about that specifically, like trusting your gut, because I feel like a lot of people don't do it. And it sounds like such a basic thing, right? But I feel like a lot of people don't. Listen, we have more with Alfred Robles next. His special is streaming now on Hulu. Go watch it and do not move. 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
2: Okay, win.

0: talking with one of the biggest comedians in the world right now. This guy's running it, man. Alfred Robles, he's got a new special streaming right now on Hulu, man. Go stream it right now on Hulu. It's called For the Culture. It's all presented by Kevin Hart's Heartbeat Productions. It's a very dope situation. Now, we were talking about trusting your gut, like these feelings from deep within, right? How so many people just don't do it for whatever reason. But when you do, 9 times out of 10, it was the right decision, right?
1: Yeah, bro. I remember people used to say that's a girl thing, bro. But nah, bro, we get them too, dog.
0: That's a girl thing.
1: We get them thing. We get them too, bro.
0: Bro, Mexicans are the worst with feelings, dog. Yeah. Anytime it's anything that you feel, anything, that's a girl thing, bro. Don't worry about it. That's what chicks do.
1: Thought it was a girl thing, but it wasn't, bro.
0: At this point, I feel like, obviously, you're one of the most just talked about names, and you sell out everywhere, bro, from clubs to theaters to everything that you're doing is so crazy. I'm sure you've built really cool relationships with a ton of different comedians. What advice can you think of from a comedian, like something that they've given you that just stuck with you? Like, I was talking with Marlon Wayans one time, and he told me, he's like, bro, don't be afraid to offend, because greatness is right on the other side of offense. And I just thought that was interesting, like an interesting perspective, because sometimes I'll think of a joke or something that I want to do, and I'm like, but what if, and then I don't know. Then something about that made me want to be almost fearless and just try it, you know?
1: I learned closed mouths don't get fed, bro. And as a Latino, bro, we never want to be like, oh, let me do it, or give it to me, or I could do it. We always stay quiet. Oh, let me wait until it's offered to us. And we got to break that. We got to say, hey, I could do that, bro. You don't need to do that. I could do it. I'm here, bro. But we like to stay quiet, bro. I don't know what it is with our culture. We love to stay quiet, bro.
0: You think it's a pride thing?
1: It's I don't know if it's a pride thing, bro. I don't know if it's a or letting someone, I don't know what it is, but we like to stay quiet and we let opportunities go to other people, and we're there. We're connected to that person or the people that are giving opportunities, but we don't want to raise our hand.
0: From when you started to now, I mean, it's been a minute, you've been grinding, but what's like a personal accomplishment, that something that's happened at you that's like, damn, I did that? Like for me.
1: Oh, selling out a big theater here in LA, bro, and it was crazy because it was the Wheel Turn. It was the Wheel Turn. The first big venue I ever did with Gabriel was the Wheel Turn in 2010, me going back and selling it out on my own was big, bro. Was big.
0: Well, man, seriously, just congratulations on everything that you got going on. Again, I'm so glad that we finally had a chance to, you know, just chop it up. And congrats on the special, man. Guys, go watch the special now, For the Culture. It is streaming on Hulu. It is out today. Go to Hulu, watch it. Alfred, final thoughts, comments, concerns, what you got?
1: Yo, make sure you just watch my special. It's out now on Hulu, bro. Also, too, man, I'm doing a bunch of stuff, man. This is only the beginning. Make sure you stay connected. I'm Alfred Robles on every social media. Just go to alfredrobles.com and you can get tickets and more info coming up, man. And thank you guys for all the support, man. I love you guys all.
0: That's perfect, man. Thank you so much, bro. I really do appreciate it.
1: Love you, bro. Be safe.
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0: All right, y'all, here we go. Are you smarter than Nicasio,
2: yes,
0: man?
2: Sir.
0: The way this works is really simple. You will get a question. We're nice enough to give you the multiple choice answers. Uh-huh. All you have to do is pick the right one. Even if you don't know, man, trust your gut. Take a guess. Listen carefully. This is the question today.
2: Which singer was part of an R&B group called New Beginnings long before the solo fame? Is it A, Chris Brown, B, Usher, or C, Bobby Valentino?
0: We have Chelsea on the line. She seems excited to play, so we will. Next,
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1: Okay, when?
2: Are you smarter than Nicasio? Chelsea thinks she is. How you doing today?
3: I'm good. How are you?
2: I'm good. We're ready to play this game with you. It's really easy. You get a question. You get multiple choice answers. You pick the right one. You'll be the winner, okay?
3: Sounds great.
4: Which singer was part of an R&B group called New Beginnings long before the solo fame? Is it A, Chris Brown, B, Usher, or C, Bobby Valentino?
3: For some reason, I know it's not Chris Brown. Let's just say Usher.
4: Wow.
2: It was Usher! Wow. That's so crazy to think about, too, because, I mean, Usher got started so young. I think, like, My Way came out when he was, like, 17
4: yeah,
2: or 18.
4: He was young.
1: Mm-hmm. Late 90s.
3: I know, right? So he was doing his thing for a long time.
2: Shout out to Usher, man. What, do you have a favorite Usher song? Could you pick one?
3: I really like the whole Confessions album.
2: Yeah, it's classic.
5: It's a good one.
2: 1,000%. We're going to get your info. Do not hang up. Thank you for listening. Coming up next, we're talking the natural version of Ozempic. Sourdough.
5: Ooh, okay.
4: Sourdough bread?
2: I guess. I only read the headline.

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1: Everybody is on Ozempic or some type of peptide or GLP-1 or whatever they're called.
2: That's sad.
1: Listen, man, sourdough is being called nature's Ozempic, and there's some interesting science behind why the bread might actually hit your body a little differently. So apparently sourdough is not just bread. It is fermented bread. Fermentation, bacteria, yeast, these all produce organic acids that change the dough before you ever eat it. And that's why it might change what happens to your blood sugar. It says the same carbs can hit differently. Some sourdough breads can produce a lower post-meal glucose response than a comparable conventional bread. So fermentation, organic acids, they might help slow the response. But the blood sugar is not the most interesting part for fat loss. It says the real fat loss advantage may be hunger, because a more satisfying meal can make it easier to stay full, plus control how much you eat later. So if you pair sourdough with protein and fiber, it becomes super different than just normal bread. It all kind of like works together.
3: My favorite thing to eat for breakfast is literally like a sourdough bread toast with avocado, some chili oil, and a little egg. Oh, I am obsessed. Or cottage cheese. Like, I love avocado toast.
1: Nicasio's been super dialed in lately on like what he's eating and stuff. You lost how much weight so far?
2: Last time I checked was 30 pounds.
1: How have we not talked about this? You post every day that you're working out and doing all this. How have we not talked about this?
2: I'm waiting to get the full result.
1: No.
2: So that way it can be good.
1: The journey. It's already good. 30 pounds are good. People would kill to lose 30 pounds right now. How have you done it?
2: Just eating good. Staying in a calorie deficit.
3: 30 pounds in, what's the time frame?
2: 2 months.
1: Okay, that seems unhealthy. But what's a day look like for you food-wise?
2: I won't eat till like noon.
1: Okay.
2: And then I'll have my first meal, and usually it's like 50 to 70 grams of protein. And then I'll have like a 5 ounces of rice, and then a fat. You got to have a fat in there. So it's probably like, you know, guac.
1: That's Serena would say.
2: Yeah. Yes. Okay. And then, you know, and then my second meal is usually a protein shake or a protein bar. And then the third meal, basically the same as the first one. But yeah.
1: And you do it at what time? What's your last meal?
2: 7:30.
1: All right, so there you go.
2: And I stop eating at 8. That's
3: boring.
2: The last meal.
1: I know. Where's the pizza? You loser. Tea time, dude. Kim Kardashian just saw a big victory. She was awarded $1.
4: Yeah, baby.
1: We'll talk all about it.

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1: But hear me when I say this. 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Believe in yourself. That, more than anything, is absolutely woman's work.
0: This is Woman's Work from Believe. 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

0: Kim Kardashian has more money than almost everyone in the world. And for some reason, she was just awarded $1.
1: Oh, my God.
0: Why? We'll talk about it right now. It's IT time. It's Celebrity Gossip. It's Tino Cochino Radio. What happened for Kim to be rewarded this dollar?
2: So this is all from her 2016 Paris robbery. So backstory, you know, she was held at gunpoint in her Paris hotel. And the robbers stole more than $6 million worth of jewelry, including her $4 million engagement ring. And these eight people, they were already convicted last year for a criminal trial, but this is for a civil trial, and she wanted to make sure that they were still like recognized for that. So she said it was never about money. She just wanted to make sure that there was accountability. So she asked for €1, which is $1.15.
0: I don't understand what you're saying. She wanted to hold them accountable, so she asked for €1?
2: Yes, so she just wanted recognized in court, basically, like, yes, like, they were convicted for the criminal case, and now this is the civil case, and she wanted to make sure that it was still recognized, like, for the emotional damages.
0: Guilty.
2: Basically. Yes, like, she didn't necessarily want the money, but she just wanted to make sure, like, no, you guys are going to pay this
0: out. Oh, but legally, they had to pay her something.
2: Yes.
0: So that she asked for the dollar. Mm-hmm. Okay, got it. I was like, I don't get this at all. What do I know?
3: Why not get a bunch of money and then donate it to charity? Make them pay.
2: But even then, do you think that they have that money?
3: I don't know.
2: If they were robbing it?
0: Let's talk about what everyone's talking about. Drake, dude.
4: Oh, my God. I was waiting for you.
0: Drake. All right, look. We've given you a couple days now to marinate and get caught up on it. I can guarantee you our producer, Matt, has still not watched it.
3: Watch what?
0: Exactly. Oh. So Drake dropped FOMO. It's his not-so-short film. You've had time to process it. Let's talk about it next.
5: Tino Cochino. It's Tino.

0: FOMO. I thought kind of cool. It was like almost like a mini documentary, like of his life and how he's living. Mm-hmm. You had some songs from the three albums that he just dropped, and then he's got some new music. Mm-hmm. What were your thoughts, Serena?
1: I thought it was good. I love to see behind the scenes stuff because you never know like how the artists are truly living. Like you just see like social media and like you hear like stories, sort of kind of see like from their perspective. Like I always think it's really cool, and I love like the Ella Langley stuff because I mean I'm a fan of her.
0: Yeah, that song's gonna be huge. Yeah. It's gonna be even bigger than what her version was, which is crazy. It's crazy. Got Don Toliver on it. Jesus.
2: Yeah. Do you ever get like depressed when you watch like these like documentaries? Because like I mean, the man showed his $10 million like jewelry collection. It was wild.
0: I'm glad you brought this up. I was so inspired and decided to make my own. The Tino Cochino POV FOMO.
3: What is that?
0: It's streaming now. You can hear the song.
2: Oh my god!
0: I went to YouTube, typed in Drake type beat, and made this.

0: The side. Are we just hanging out the window all night? Yeah.
1: Hey, can you cut the lights off and kill my house, dude?
2: My bad.
1: Oh, that stupid truck out of here. It's not even clean. And your comedy sucks, by the way.
0: Listen, you should go see the, you should go watch it now. It's on my Instagram. It's at Tino Cochino. Check that out.
3: Coming up next.
0: I want to see if you agree or disagree with this. Women are more likely to cheat as they get into middle age.
4: No, really?
5: Why?
0: We'll talk about it next.
6: Okay, wins.

0: ice cream. Like, I love ice cream, but you're also 40 or older. It affects you a little differently.
1: Oh my God. Yeah.
0: There are 6 clean ice cream brands that are truly clean and have not sold out to big food.
2: Mm.
0: I honestly don't think I've heard of any of these. We'll start with number one, Van Leeuwen. It's a French ice cream. How do you say it? L-E-E-U-W-E-N.
2: Leeuwen.
0: Okay.
2: I don't know.
0: Strauss Family Creamery. This one looks good. I mean, it sounds good. It says a vanilla fudge swirl, chocolatey fudge swirled into vanilla bean ice cream.
2: Good God.
0: This one I've seen in stores, but I've never had it. I think it's Fronin. It's sweetened with honey.
3: Honey's so bad.
2: No, it's not.
0: Honey's bad.
3: It has a lot of sugar in it, though.
2: It's natural.
0: Your whole life is sugar-free, Nicasio?
2: He saw it on TikTok. He thinks it's just the word.
3: I need to try at least.
0: Here's what's annoying about this thing. This stupid list, it's giving me like 10 different ice creams, but it doesn't say why they're great.
2: It's probably because they don't have chemicals and stuff, but you're still going to get the dairy. You're still going to get the sugar. Yeah. You're still going to get the fat. So I think you should go. If you want to really eat ice cream, we've been going with this brand called Yasso. And it's yogurt instead of ice cream, frozen yogurt, but it's actually really good. And they do have a big dairy free.
3: Is it Greek?
2: I don't know. Oh. Why does it have to be Greek?
3: Because Yoplait regular yogurt compared to Greek yogurt is 2 different things.
2: No, Jesus,
0: you're
2: going
0: to come in here and try and give us all this health talk and stuff. I need you to, you're going to need to post some pictures.
2: Yeah, I know.
0: If you're doing all this, take your 3XL sweater off and posting some pictures for us.
3: Well, it feels like a 3X.
0: Okay. Well, I need some before and afters. Get to that.
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1: Yeah, I'm going to go out. I'm going to get some miles in, so I'm running. And then there's this pickup truck, a huge one. So he hits the gas and guns it. And comes inches from hitting me. The tire's screeched. And I yell, WTF! And look at the guy, and he's huge. And thankfully, he was reasonable because I think he would have beat me up.
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1: 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I'm going to get some miles in, so I'm running. And then there's this pickup truck, a huge one. So he hits the gas and guns it. And comes inches from hitting me. The tires screeched. And I yell, WTF! And look at the guy, and he's huge. And thankfully, he was reasonable because I think he would have beat me up.
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1: 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And then there's this pickup truck, a huge one. So he hits the gas and guns it. And comes inches from hitting me. The tires screeched. And I yell, WTF! 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And thankfully, he was reasonable because I think he would have beat me up.
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1: 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The tire's screeched. And I yell, WTF! And look at the guy, and he's huge. And thankfully, he was reasonable because I think he would have beat me up.
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0: 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It's Lucas. It's so hard to believe this song came out in 2009, and Drake is still on top of the world, bigger than he's ever been with the FOMO short film that came out. This guy just can do no wrong right now. 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
1: Last week, last Friday, I stared death in the eyes, and I won. 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And then there's this pickup truck, a huge one. So he hits the gas and guns it and comes inches from hitting me. The tires screeched. And I yell, WTF, and look at the guy, and he's huge. And thankfully, he was reasonable because I think he would have beat me up.
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1: 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And then there's this pickup truck, a huge one. So he hits the gas and guns it. And comes inches from hitting me, the tires screeched. And I yell, WTF, and look at the guy, and he's huge. And thankfully, he was reasonable because I think he would have beat me up.
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0: 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The San Francisco 49ers are looking so good. 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
1: Last week, last Friday, I stared death in the eyes, and I won. Yeah, I'm going to go out, going to get some miles in, so I'm running. And then there's this pickup truck, a huge one. So he hits the gas and guns it. And comes inches from hitting me, the tires screeched. And I yell, WTF, and look at the guy, and he's huge. And thankfully, he was reasonable because I think he would have beat me up.
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What up, your boy Jeff Bonney? Happy Saturday. Let's do it right now. Shoreline Mafia, Friday, November 20th, SAP Center, San Jose. All you got to do to win these two tickets is text the keyword rockin' 209-951-5946. Text it to that number for your shot at two tickets. Good luck. This can't win. Yeah.

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My name is Jeff Bonney. If you want them Shoreline Mafia tickets, November 20th, SAP Center, San Jose, you got to stay tapped in. Have them cell phone ready to go. Man, have your cell phones ready to go. It's coming up at the top of the hour. I'm going to drop that keyword for your shot at two tickets. Good luck. K Win.

0: 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The question today, this one hurts my heart. What California team clinched the division yesterday?
1: The Los Angeles Dodgers.
0: Yes, you're correct, but it's hard for me to clap. I want to boo, but anyway, you're right.
1: Heck yeah, thank you.
0: We're going to hook you up with tickets to Kehlani at the Shoreline.
1: Heck yeah, I'm so excited. I love Kehlani.
0: Yes, yes. You like the Dodgers or no?
1: No, hell no.
0: Okay, good, good. I love that. Round of applause for that, too. Anyway, yes.
1: Thank you
0: for listening. We appreciate you.
1: Thank you. I appreciate it. I'm so happy. Oh, my God.
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0: 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And then there's this pickup truck, a huge one. So he hits the gas and guns it. And comes inches from hitting me, the tires screeched. And I yell, WTF! And look at the guy, and he's huge. And thankfully, he was reasonable because I think he would have beat me up.
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9: 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And comes inches from hitting me. The tires screeched. And I yell, WTF! 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And thankfully, he was reasonable because I think he would have beat me up.
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My name is Jeff Bonney. 209. We're doing it right now. Shoreline Mafia tickets. Your chance at two tickets right now. 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

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We have your tickets to see Shoreline Mafia. 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
5: 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The tires screeched. And I yell, WTF! 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And thankfully, he was reasonable because I think he would have beat me up.
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3: 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It's not just how much time your kids spend on screens, but what they're doing on their devices. 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

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Octavio's off Ben Hole in Stockton. Shouts out to the homie, though. 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
1: 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I'm going to get some miles in, so I'm running. And then there's this pickup truck, a huge one. So he hits the gas and guns it. And comes inches from hitting me, the tires screeched. And I yell, WTF! And look at the guy, and he's huge. And thankfully, he was reasonable because I think he would have beat me up.
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3: KWEN. En garde! U.S. Olympians do it. Your neighbor's kid does it. And yes, it's the only socially acceptable way to carry a sword. Fencing. No, not the kind that keeps dogs in. This is the Olympic and Paralympic sport for all ages. Fencing is fun, safe, and welcoming. Physical chess that builds both body and mind. Kids and adults make friends fast, stay active, and even open doors to college programs nationwide. 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
2: 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If I, you know, were 22 and I were making $15 million and Jay-Z and Tom Brady were telling me how to manage my money, I'm not even going to front. I wouldn't listen. I'd be like, I'm getting that damn Lamborghini.
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